0: call. 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All those older guys, they say he was mean and cruel, as you know. 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